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At my age, I have conversations continually with my past and late friends. They, the conversations, are a memory of one's life and memory on top of

0: Hallo? 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Hello, Mr. Morris. 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It is early in the morning, yes. 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
1: Clemens.
0: Ihnen hat das gefallen? 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
0: Keine Ahnung. 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
3: I heard of a man who says words so beautifully that if he only speaks their name, women give themselves to him. If I am dumb beside your body, while silence blossoms like tumors on our lips, it is because I hear a man climb the stairs and clear his throat outside our door.

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0: Wie ist es mir vor?
1: Es ist aber sehr mittelmäßig. Bist du sicher?
0: Ja. Na komm, lies es mir vor.
1: Okay.
2: Beneath my hands, your small breasts are the upturned bellies of breathing fallen sparrows. Wherever you move, I hear the sounds of closing wings, of falling wings. I am speechless because you've fallen beside me, because your eyelashes are the spines of tiny, fragile animals. I dread the time when your mouth begins to call me hunter.

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Lovers use them as secrets to reveal. 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It is hard to show a pimple.